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2: Let's get the party started. See you at the bar, you was hardly talking. That's when I knew that your heart was scarring. Friends to lovers need a part to star in. Like, wait, babe, let me ask your pardon. This ain't Gucci, this is Prada, darling. If you want something, you can ask me, darling.

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1: 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That's when I knew that your heart was scarring. 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
1: Samo hitovi.
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1: Let's get the party started. See you at the bar, you was hardly talking. That's when I knew that your heart was scarring. Friends to lovers need a part to star in. 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

with the ocean color stuck in your iris. 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You could look in my eyes, see I'm some mess. 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
2: 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That's when I knew that your heart was scarring. 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
2: 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Izdavač. 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
1: 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They do not know what they do. They do not see the mission. She said love forgive me. She said sin is a sin. They do not know what they do.